0: end.
1: You won't survive like a man in the wilderness. A crazy blistering man. This is going to be so nasty. I'm gonna eat these words and puke goop for the proteins. Tastes like cock, puss and muff puppies.
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the next time you're in a jungle fight and you feel a presence near or hear a voice that in your mind will lie. Just be thankful that you're not alone and you've got some company from a big marine boys' call.

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4: 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How are you? 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
8: 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I think it's John Moutsopoulos.
9: Light, light. 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
12: Night.

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Now the bitch skip pit, poppin' in my Reeboks. 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All grown up, bitch, looking like Selena, not that booty.

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Just be thankful that you're not alone and you've got some company from a big marine boys call camel.